It's 8 o'clock on your home for Steve and Jenny in the morning. I'm Matt Murphy, playing the music that makes you feel good this weekend. Coming up this hour, I've got Olivia Dean and Miles Smith. Now let's get back to more music and better variety with Miley Cyrus.

0: Hall & Oates with Out of Touch on V100. More music and better variety. Hey, good evening. I'm Matt Murphy. I'd love to invite you to come hang out with Jenny Murray and I this coming Wednesday at the Red Carpet Lounge, 308 Elizabeth Street on Charleston's East End. We do it every week. It's Working Women's Wednesday. It's always a ton of fun. We have drinks, door prizes, appetizer specials. We play games. I've got your music. It's just a great way to break up the work week and party with some of your favorite DJs. Hang out with us this week and you just might have a chance to win some jewelry courtesy of Thomas Jewelers in Kanawha City. We're giving away a gorgeous watch and you can sign up to win. You just have to hang out with us 5 to 7 this Wednesday at the Red Carpet Lounge. It's Working Women's Wednesday on V100.
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Here's Lady Gaga and Bradley Cooper. It's Shallow on V100.

0: Tom Petty, that's Free Fallin' on V100. More music and better variety. Good evening, I'm Matt Murphy. Before there was Leah's legacy, there was simply Leah. Leah Strickland was an avid soccer player who loved her church. She loved to run, loved travel, and never missed an opportunity to serve others. 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Today, her legacy lives through her scholarships and acts of kindness that continue to make a difference in our community. 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

0: Jennifer Lopez on V100. 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I'm Matt Murphy. 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Logan Scott is going to take you back to the early 2000s. 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
2: 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Overnight tonight, we're going to have heavy rain and patchy fog, a low of 71 tonight. For your Monday, the chance of rain continues with some possible afternoon thunderstorms. Things should clear up by 5 o'clock, otherwise it'll be cloudy on Monday. A high of 86, the heat index could climb to as high as 98 for Monday, so if you can, avoid outdoor activity. Things clear up on Tuesday, however, it'll be mostly sunny. Tuesday's high, 85 degrees. Now let's kick off another long set of more music and better variety with Alicia Keys.

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Good evening, it's 10 o'clock on your home for Steve and Jenny in the morning. I'm Matt Murphy, playing the music that makes you feel good this weekend. This hour, I've got Aerosmith and the Backstreet Boys. Now let's get back to more music and better variety with Maroon 5.

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Issued at 10:24 p.m. Eastern Daylight Time. Flood warning in effect until 1:15 a.m. Eastern Daylight Time Monday, replaces flash flood warning. Flooding caused by excessive rainfall is expected.

I don't know if you've been tuning in weeknights with Just Jamie, but you should, first of all. Second of all, weeknights at 9 p.m. She's got your 90s at 9. Get your hair cut like Rachel, brush up on the Macarena, and maybe toss on a windbreaker. Just Jamie, weeknights 7 to midnight here on V100. Here's Don Henley now as the Boys of Summer. More music and better variety, V100.

0: A Sabrina Carpenter on V100. More music and better variety. Good evening to you. I'm Matt Murphy. Kick off that workday tomorrow with a commercial-free hour of music. We do it every Monday through Saturday morning at 9 o'clock.
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It's 11 o'clock on your home for Steve and Jenny in the morning. I'm Matt Murphy, playing the music that makes you feel good this weekend. Speaking of the weekend, I've got them, plus Nico and Vince coming up this hour. Now let's get back to more music and better variety with Somber.

write your name. You know, sometimes there are songs that exist out there that I'm well aware of, but couldn't tell you who they were sung by. This is one of those songs, but I'll tell you now. Here's Crowded House on B100.

That's Melissa Etheridge on V100. More music and better variety. Good evening, I'm Matt Murphy. Be sure to join Jenny Murray and I this coming Wednesday, 5 to 7 o'clock at the Red Carpet Lounge for V100's Working Women's Wednesday. We're there every week, 5 to 7 o'clock. We've got games, door prizes, drinking appetizer specials. We are currently getting folks signed up to win a gorgeous watch courtesy of Thomas Jewelers in Kanawha City. All you have to do is show up and sign up for your chance to win. It's Working Women's Wednesday every Wednesday, 5 to 7 at the Red Carpet Lounge, 308 Elizabeth Street on Charleston's East End. It's Working Women's Wednesday with Jenny Murray and me on V100.

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3: This V100 Metro News forecast is brought to you by Panhandle Cleaning and Restoration. 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Panhandle Cleaning and Restoration, now in the heart of the Mountain State. Overnight tonight, expect heavy rain and patchy fog. A low of 71 tonight. Chance of rain, 90%. For your Monday, the chance of rain continues with a possible afternoon thunderstorm. Things should dry out by 5 o'clock, though. Cloudy skies after that. We'll have a high of 86 for Monday. The heat index, however, could get dangerously high on Monday, as high as 98 degrees. Things clear out Tuesday, mostly sunny, a high of 85. Now let's kick off another long set of more music and better variety with Carly Rae Jepsen,

Tell you what, the weekends, they fly by. They really do fly by. It's summer, for that matter. It's almost midnight. Good grief. It's Shawn Mendes. It's Señorita on V100.

the king of pop. That's Michael Jackson on V100. More music and better variety. Hey, good evening. I'm Matt Murphy. Time for me to head out. I hope you have a wonderful night. It will rain tonight, so do be careful if you have to head out onto the roads. If not, be sure to check in with Steve and Jenny tomorrow beginning at 5:30 right here on V100.

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1: 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Whether that challenge is a crazy busy day, getting the whole family ready for a vacation, or just trying to remember all the chores,

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1: 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Let's turn you into a human lie detector, shall we? Here are some of the clues, or tells as they're known, that can reveal dishonesty. They come from Dan and Lisa Ribicoff, a father-daughter team of certified polygraph examiners. They are the real deal. First, a liar is going to create physical distance between you and themselves. For example, they may lean back in their chair. Liars may also try to over-explain. Their thinking is, by giving you a ton of details, they'll sound more credible. And then a liar may exhibit fight or flight symptoms, so they may look flushed and sweaty. They may breathe shallowly and turn slightly toward the door as if they're gearing up to run away. How do you get a liar to tell the truth? Ask open-ended questions to get them talking and then keep silent. Most people are very uncomfortable with silence. They'll talk more to fill the space, and eventually, they'll give themselves away, according to our expert.
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1: All right, my friends, if you have brain fog, I want you to do this exercise with me. Ready? I'm going to do it. You scrunch your shoulders up toward your ears. Be careful if you're driving. Scrunch your shoulders up toward your ears and then relax them back down. You do that a few times. According to the Brain and Spine Foundation, loosening a tight neck and shoulder muscle that way can help you feel more clear-headed in just 60 seconds because it activates the nerves that signal the release of energizing beta waves. Again, to beat brain fog, you do this exercise. You scrunch your shoulders up towards your ears, hold for a moment, and then relax back down. Just that simple.
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0: 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Welcome back to Intelligence for Your Life. John Tesh with you, and living a happier life could come down to changing some of our everyday habits, because the small choices we make every day can have a profound impact on our mood. So try these changes and see if your mood doesn't make a turnaround. To start, if you're a sloucher, stand up straight when you walk. According to the Journal of Behavioral Therapy, when study subjects were asked to walk with their shoulders hunched over, they did experience a major mood dip. They even started thinking more negative thoughts. That's because our physical movements dictate our emotions. So roll those shoulders back, head up, and you'll have a more positive outlook. And then, next time you go to text a friend, I want you to do this. Call them instead. Yep, Dr. Michael Mantel is an expert in behavioral science. He says texting diminishes our experiences and feelings because it can't convey tone like the sound of the human voice. And if we only text people, we miss out on making deeper connections. Do more talking, less texting.
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0: significantly less anxious were the dancers, partly because the exercise produces mood-boosting endorphins. Also, check it out. Learning new dance steps keeps the mind occupied, so you can't dwell on worries, can't think about anything else. Unlike other forms of dance, tapping, tap dancing, has a changing tempo and a beat, which challenges your brain. And one more thing, and this is why it's so hard for me, the movement required to create a tapping sound involves a lot of balance. And when we feel balanced physically, we also feel more stable emotionally.
1: Intelligence for Your Life with John Tesh.
0: Coming up, I'll tell you a new goal-reaching technique. This one is called the 369 method. So it involves writing down your goals like you've already achieved them. I like this. I've used it. I'll tell you how to make it work for you next.
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0: want to tell you about one of the latest social media trends. It's a goal-reaching technique. It's called the 369 method. You might want to try it. It involves writing down your goals as if you've already achieved them. Like, I'm proud I ran a marathon, or I got the promotion. And then in the morning, shortly after waking up, you write down that three times. In the afternoon, you write it down six more times. Finally, at night, you write it down nine times. That's the 369 method. And there's validity to this method. According to the Journal of Psychological Science, writing something down not only solidifies it in your mind, it forces you to be more mindful about your intentions. Stating your goal as something you've already achieved makes it seem more real. Dr. Daniel Oppenheimer from Carnegie Mellon co-authored the study and says to make it even more effective, put your visualization skills to work too. Picture what your life will be like once you've accomplished your goal. Visualizing a goal in detail helps you believe that the outcome is possible and keeps you going strong despite setbacks. That's it. The 369 method.
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0: V100, Charleston's number one at workstation. All right, my intelligent friends, here's a good piece you can spread around to your friends and family members. If you're having trouble following a conversation in a noisy, crowded room, this happens to me a lot, just try leaning in with your right ear. This can make a significant difference because according to the Association of British Neurologists, the words picked up by the right ear are mostly processed in the left hemisphere of the brain. That's the side linked to deciphering language. Overall, that makes our right ear 18% better at keeping up with rapid-fire conversations. It also helps us pick out the one voice in the crowd we want to listen to compared to the left ear. So in a noisy environment, listen with your right ear.
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0: V100. Better music for a better workday. Here we go with the latest on desserts. Are you ready for a snack smackdown? We're going to help you choose the most nutritious option between two treats. Here's what to pick when you're faced with two tempting options. Like, what should you choose between a brownie and an ice cream sandwich? Well, you're not getting any nutritional value from either option, but experts say your skinny jeans will still fit if you eat the ice cream sandwich. It has half the calories of a brownie and 1/4 the fat. Who knew? What about a frosted cupcake versus 1 cup of ice cream? The ice cream wins. Despite its high fat reputation, it has the same amount of fat as the cupcake, only 100 fewer calories in a serving of calcium. And if you need something savory, what about cheese crackers versus string cheese? I love the cheese crackers right there in the vending machine. But you're supposed to choose the string cheese. The crackers have 3 times the calories as string cheese, plus the real cheese has calcium, protein, and it's more filling. Okay.
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1: V100, more music and better variety. From our dating and relationship files, experts say if you're not sleeping well, you're likely having trouble in your relationship. And if you're having trouble in your relationship, you're probably not sleeping well. The two are connected. This is according to Wendy Troxell, a clinical psychologist who specializes in sleep medicine. Her new book is called Sharing the Covers, Every Couple's Guide to Better Sleep. She says when you sleep poorly, your communication skills suffer, your problem-solving skills are compromised, your frustration tolerance is lower, and you're more prone to conflict. You're also less able to read your partner's emotions, which is called empathetic accuracy. And it works the other way, too. Having conflict in your relationship will compromise your sleep. Vicious cycle. Adding to the problem is that men and women sleep differently, so women are twice as likely as men to have insomnia. Men are three times as likely to have sleep apnea. Also, women are more likely to be morning people, and men are more likely to be night owls. Is there any hope for couples with mismatched schedules or sleep problems? Dr. Troxell says yes. Research shows that sleep mismatched couples who have good problem-solving skills don't suffer in their relationship. And when couples turn in at the same time, they feel more in tune with each other. Even if the night owl gets up and carries on with their nights after the morning person falls asleep.
2: IFYL. Intelligence for your life.
1: And coming up, I have the latest on body language from psychologist Dr. Carol Gorman, who wrote the book, The Nonverbal Advantage. I'll tell you which hand gestures can make you more likable and which ones can make you look out of control.

0: From our Success 101 files, this is good. Get the pencils ready to be more likable, to be considered good leadership material. Use your hand gestures wisely. Psychologist Dr. Carol Gorman checking in on this. She says hand gestures can make or break people's impression of you. Several studies found that people who gesture a lot are seen as warm, likable, energetic, and truthful, while people who keep their hands still or whose gestures seem stiff, they're seen as cold, insecure, even untruthful. So we're going to start with the gestures you should never use. First, finger pointing and wagging. It's used by scolding parents and politicians or executives to emphasize a point or to show dominance. Experts say finger pointing suggests you're losing control of a situation. Also, avoid self-pacifying gestures. People who are nervous or stressed, they tend to rub their hands, tug at their clothing, and play with their hair or jewelry. But that will make you look unprepared and insecure. So what's one of the most powerful gestures? One that shows composure. Arms held waist high help you and the people you're speaking to feel centered and composed. In fact, Dr. Gorman coaches executives to keep their arms at their waist, accompanied by a stance about shoulder width wide. It helps keep them grounded, and then they're energized and focused.
1: Intelligence for your life.
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0: V100, better music for a better workday. So I was doing a little yard work with my wife the other day, and of course I wasn't paying attention, and I got a burn right on my neck, and it was bad. So we're doing this piece. If you're sunburned, avoid hot showers. This is the mistake that I made. Research shows hot water is just going to increase the inflammation and making the pain worse. Yes, I know. Instead, experts say try a lukewarm tea bath. Tea contains compounds that reduce pain and inflammation, so throw tea bags in a lukewarm bath and soak. Or brew a couple of tea bags, let them cool to room temperature, and dab them on your burns.
1: I-F-Y-L.
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1: I think we can all agree that the self-checkout dealy is a gamble. Will the scammy thing work? Scanny thing? Will you forget to scan an item and get arrested for attempted robbery? I'm always nervous at these things. Customers also miss having human interaction with a checker. And because of all that, a lot of stores are now pulling way back on these self-checkout things. But the biggest reason stores are cutting back on self-checkout is it makes it very easy to steal stuff. For example, Walmart, Target, Costco machines were meant to save stores money, but all they did was shift the work of employees to customers. A lot of customers find that stressful. And if you're buying wine or you make a mistake, a human employee has to come over anyway. But the main reason stores are pulling back on self-checkout is that they're losing money, a lot of money. One study found that North American companies with self-checkout lanes and apps have double the amount of theft.
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1: Directly from our Success 101 files, in a job interview, it turns out we're being judged on our clothing more than we may realize at the time. And the more expensive, stylish, or put together somebody's outfit looks, the more likely they are to be thought of as qualified for the job. Now, this comes from a brand new study conducted by Princeton University. For the study, researchers superimposed identical faces on pictures of people wearing a variety of outfits. So all the faces were the same, only the clothing changed. Then they asked study participants to rate the people in the photos on characteristics like confidence, trustworthiness, and competence. And in some experiments, the photos were flashed on a screen for just milliseconds, which is barely enough time to recognize what you're looking at, of course. The result, even when participants were explicitly told to ignore a person's clothing, they judged people wearing suits as more confident and competent than people wearing less expensive or professional-looking outfits like T-shirts and sweats. So even though having a clothing bias is unfair and completely unfounded, it's something we need to keep in mind during job interviews. So if you're looking for a job, you should always aim to wear the most well-tailored, put-together outfit you have.
2: Intelligence for Your Life with John Tesh.
1: And up next, how better impulse control and the ability to make the right decisions makes women better leaders than men.
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0: V100, better music for a better workday. When it comes to the human brain, women apparently have a distinct advantage when it comes to leadership. This is according to Dr. Daniel Amen, our friend, and he's from the NYU's Department of Psychiatry, which did the largest study on brain differences to date. Here are their findings. Ready? Women have more brain activity in general. The female brain also has better blood flow to the prefrontal cortex, which is linked to focus, impulse control, and decision-making. Dr. Amen believes the increased brain activity helps make women more empathetic and intuitive and better at self-control and collaboration. That makes women well-equipped to lead, manage, and help resolve major problems. But men have their own brain strengths, thank goodness. First, they showed more activity in regions associated with visual perception. That explains why men tend to have a better sense of direction than women overall. Also, men tend to be happier than women because men produce more feel-good serotonin than women. That helps explain why men are half as likely as women to be diagnosed with anxiety and depression. But if you're looking for a smarter leader, the study gives women the advantage. Because while teams of men tend to make faster decisions, teams of women tend to put more thought into making the right decisions.
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V100, Charleston's number one at workstation. All right, let's get honest. Let's get serious for a moment and talk about regrets. Psychologists at Northwestern University and the University of Illinois teamed up. They surveyed hundreds of people. And it turns out the biggest, most painful, long-lasting regrets people had were not having the courage to try for something they really wanted, whether it involved a dream job or even the perfect partner. So here's the good news. When people tried and failed to get what they wanted, they were more likely to take risks down the road. That's me. I used to be scared of my own shadow. Now I can't stop risking. These people didn't want to miss out the next time there was a chance for romance or career success. So yeah, take a chance, you'll get used to it, and you'll take more risks after that.

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1: This just in from our health and wellness files. What is worse for your sleep than caffeine? According to the journal Sleep, alcohol and nicotine are much worse. And that's true up to 4 hours before bed. Nicotine and alcohol were both associated with worse sleep, no matter the person's age, gender, or body mass index. First, alcohol. Across the board, consuming alcohol at night was linked to a reduction in sleep efficiency. That's the percentage of time spent asleep while in bed. That's because alcohol reduces the body's ability to go into deep sleep. But worse than alcohol, cigarettes or any nicotine. People who smoked within 4 hours of bed, they spent nearly 1 hour less time asleep than those who didn't smoke. It's because not only is nicotine a stimulant, the body goes into nicotine withdrawal during sleep, leading to less sleep overall.
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1: As promised, the New York Times had a recent article that went like this. Things you should never say to your partner, according to therapists. So here are a few of those things, starting with, yes, but that's a deflection. Like when your partner says you're late for dinner and you respond with, yes, but you were late last week. Psychologist Alexandra Solomon says, yes, but is a way of invalidating your partner's concerns. So instead of getting defensive, we need to own what we've done, like saying, you're right, I'm late, and I'm sorry. I'm not sure that would work with my Italian wife, but I'm going to try it. Also, never say, oh my gosh, you're overreacting. Dr. Solomon says, we don't get to determine which reactions are appropriate. So instead of judging, say, I'm listening, tell me how you're feeling. Okay, I can use that one. One more thing you should never say to your partner, it's not that big a deal. I do that a lot. So not only is the statement belittling, says our expert, it's not accurate because we can't say what is or isn't a big deal to somebody else. Instead, we're supposed to do this. Ask your partner to help you understand why an issue is important and offer to support them. Good luck out there.
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1: And coming up, how can you tell if you have sleep apnea if you don't live with a partner who can tell you if you're snoring or gasping for breath in your sleep? I'm going to tell you what to look out for when you wake up, so you can tell if you may have sleep apnea without visiting a sleep lab.

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1: Important piece of health intelligence to share with you, and please share this with your family members. If you're tired all the time, even if you think you're getting enough sleep, you could in fact have sleep apnea. But if you don't have a partner or a parent around to give you a heads up, is there a way to tell if you have the hallmarks of sleep apnea without visiting a sleep lab? The answer is yes. It comes down to nighttime sweat. So the main symptoms of sleep apnea are heavy snoring and repeatedly stopping breathing during sleep. But now new research from Iceland shows people with sleep apnea are 3 times more likely to perspire heavily at least 3 nights a week. That's compared to people with no nighttime breathing issues. The reason? Because when your airway collapses and becomes obstructed during sleep, your body works much harder to breathe, which can leave you a sweaty mess. If this describes you, I want you to phone your doctor right away.
2: Intelligence for your life.

0: sleep, your body works much harder to breathe, which can leave you a sweaty mess. If this describes you, I want you to phone your doctor right away.
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1: Let's talk about our willpower. We have a way now to boost your willpower. It comes from the journal Personality and Social Psychology. When you achieve something, next time, I want you to tell yourself, I did it, or I've got this, or wow, I am on a roll at this moment. Psychologist Dr. Krishna Savani says, it may feel forced at first, it may feel ridiculous and simple, but when we think of willpower as energizing instead of draining, we're better able to keep the momentum going. This reinforces the idea that one act of willpower is going to feed into the next one. And a study found that people who felt motivated by using their willpower had more continuous self-control. Something to try.
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1: 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It's honey and salt. So honey contains sugar for energy and salt has electrolytes, right? And people are doing shots of honey and then licking salt off the back of their hands like you would if you were doing a tequila shot. So the question is, can these two ingredients give you a boost before exercising? Well, the answer is yes, according to registered dietitian Natalie Rizzo, who says honey and salt can benefit your workout routine big time. First, honey is quickly absorbed into the bloodstream, and that kind of simple carbohydrate can give you a quick energy boost. But you only need one or two tablespoons 30 minutes to an hour before your workout. As far as the salt, it enhances the flavor of the honey, and it's one of the main electrolytes lost through sweat. So replacing that is crucial for hydration. It is honey and salt, the new workout snack.
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Yes, every morning I'm here, it feels like it, to do it again. Feels like I just played this song the other day and said the same thing. I don't know. Good morning from V100. Hope your weekend was a dandy one. Hope you were okay and everything went well. So today it looks like the rain is back, widespread rain, some heavy thunderstorms. High today,

B100, hope you had a nice weekend, did something fun. I just sat around the house waiting on the mailman to bring something from Amazon. You know, it's kind of the way it works where I live. The news update and V100 Metro News meteorologist Brian Hughes' forecast to get this work week going and school week, because school is starting in places and will be starting more and more and more as we go along this week. That's all coming up at the top of the hour. Also, the Jenny Murray element will also enter the picture. She'll be here with a traffic update, and we'll get the show going in a few.

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0: 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It's another V100 news update.
1: With an update from the 580 WCHS radio newsroom, I'm Chris Lawrence. Another wet weekend for the region. Training thunderstorms dumped one downpour after another on parts of our region and created flooding events. Eastern Kanawha County and parts of Fayette County had a high water. In the Pax community, a number of folks had to be evacuated. There was also high water on Paint Creek and Cabin Creek and numerous swift water rescues, even in the city of Charleston. A flood watch still in effect today with more rain in the forecast. The pilot of a single-engine plane survived a crash landing in Jackson County on Sunday. The Jackson County Sheriff's Department said the crash occurred near the new TyMet facility in Millwood. HealthNet transported the pilot from the scene to a medical facility. Vandalia Health CAMC Women's and Children's Hospital is taking another step to serve local mothers and their babies, becoming West Virginia's first breast milk dispensary. CA and Women's and Children's now not only accepts breast milk donations, but now can provide that milk to mothers. And two people were hospitalized after a Saturday night ATV crash in Kanawha County. Metro 911 said crash happened between a car and a side-by-side about 6 o'clock Saturday evening in the 2600 block of Pennsylvania Avenue in the Mink Shoals area. With this news update, I'm Chris Lawrence.
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0: I'm Daniel Woods. The Cincinnati Reds look to bounce back after a series loss over the weekend, starting an extended set with the St. Louis Cardinals today. A makeup game from May 24th opens the action this afternoon at 1:40. Your regularly scheduled game coming up tonight on 580 WCHS. The Charleston Dirty Birds look to build on a weekend win, winning 7-2 on Sunday against the Hagerstown Flying Boxcars. Francisco Mateo threw 5 one-hit innings. And our preseason high school football coverage continues at WVMetroNews.com. With sports, I'm Daniel Woods.
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1: weather. Here's your V100 Metro News forecast. Our temperatures today top out at 85 degrees. We've got showers and thunderstorms that are possible, especially this afternoon. And we could have a spotty shower at any point during the day. But this afternoon into this evening, showers and thunderstorms. Some of those producing heavy rainfall. But we're not expecting as much rain as what we saw yesterday and late last night. So the flooding threat does decrease, but still we could have some creeks and streams that could be aggravated as we go into this afternoon, this evening, and tonight. Overnight low 68. Then mostly sunny, dry. Tuesday 83. Mostly sunny, dry. Wednesday, 86. Then some shower and storm chance to return on Thursday. About a 60% chance, 81 to high, and off and on slight chances into the weekend. I'm V100 Metro News meteorologist Brian Hughes.
2: Good morning. Mostly cloudy, 71. It's not raining.
3: Thank goodness.
2: Thank God.
3: Mm-hmm. At least not for now.
2: Mm-mm. You know, I didn't think yesterday was supposed to be stormy like it was. I thought it was supposed to be Saturday, and I didn't see any rain at all on Saturday.
3: Yeah, I recall our forecast saying it was going to be nice and dry.
2: Yeah,
3: it didn't happen.
2: All right. Well, you're calling Brian out right now? You said our forecast. You just might as well have said Brian said.
3: No, I'm not going to do that to him.
2: Well, sometimes.
3: But I was expecting sunshine and no rain on Sunday. I will tell you that.
2: Sometimes things change.
3: That's right. It does. It's fine.
2: Well, I almost got my bike and put it in the back of the truck after I went to the gym. I had to go to the gym on Sunday as opposed to Saturday morning because I had a cleanup in my neighborhood, which thank God it didn't rain for that. But man, oh man, I'm glad I did not, because I'm thinking like I'm going to go over to Athens because that's kind of an easy place to go, and you know I can ride some over there. And then I thought, no, it's been really stormy over in Athens because I get alerts from there just, you know, because I used to go a lot.
3: Right.
2: And then I just know recently it's always like lightning is detected or a storm is on the way to Athens.
3: Oh, you don't want that.
2: Thinking like, well, I've been over there before and gotten caught in the rain, so I thought, I'll just stay home. Glad I did. Man, oh, man, though. I don't know when you went to bed, but
3: I will tell you.
2: It was crazy.
3: It was so bad. My cat was under a bed for
2: really?
3: A good portion of the day yesterday.
2: Oh, the
3: and evening.
2: The day? I don't remember yesterday being that terrible. But
3: well, you know, later in the afternoon.
2: The evening time.
3: Yeah.
2: Oh, my gosh.
3: He would not come out.
2: I don't blame him. No. I'm sure a lot of people are thinking the same thing. And I know that there are some that are probably dealing with water in places that they don't want it. So I hope all is good, though, except, you know, that's never any fun. It can't be. It's 71 degrees, 607 now.

0: P100, Jenny, Black Velvet, if you please.
1: Sounds
0: like some sort of booze, like bourbon or something like that.
1: It actually is. And they used to have, a hot model advertise their Black Velvet whiskey, I believe it was.
0: So there really is such a thing.
1: Oh, yeah. Black Velvet was whiskey. And I had a friend whose aunt was a Black Velvet girl.
0: I didn't know. I had no idea.
1: So she was a model who advertised for Black Velvet.
0: Well, good for her. Yeah. What's she doing now?
1: Oh, I don't know.
0: I'm just curious. All right, so it's humid today, mid-80s for the high. It'll obviously feel a little warmer than that, like in the low 90s, scattered to widespread afternoon showers and thunderstorms ahead of the front that's going to make all this go away.
1: Yay!
0: We hope. Mostly cloudy, 71 in town now, 16 after 6 o'clock, and now time for a V100 traffic update.
1: All right, we don't have any accidents, but we do have some issues. There is a signal out Route 60, Campbell's Creek Drive, also mudslide in the 500 block of West Washington Street. Tree in the roadway, Campbell's Creek and Route 60. That could be why the traffic light's malfunctioning. Putnam County, tree in the roadway, 7932 Hurricane Creek Road. And the culvert is washed out at Irwin Road and North Poplar Fork Road in Putnam County. North and southbound lanes closed there. You will discover numerous areas of high water and debris in roadways on this Monday morning commute. And that's your V100 traffic update.
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0: B100, if you thought last night was going to be it for the rain, it's not going to be. Brian Hughes, our V100 Metro News meteorologist, sent me a text message a few minutes ago that there is another system coming. He says, this has royally sucked.
1: And yeah.
0: I think a lot of people would agree with Brian on that. He said, none of the forecast models have handled this very well over the last 2 weeks. I wonder why that is. Well, he's going to be here in a little bit, so we'll ask him. But he sent me a radar image, and I went, wow, I haven't even seen that because I guess I don't have mine expanded out far enough, but it's out there. Let me look. By the way, you don't seem very chatty this morning. Everything okay?
1: Oh, yeah, everything's fine.
0: Okay. You're just being normal, quiet Jenny?
1: Yeah.
0: You know, it's a radio show.
1: I know it's a radio
0: show.
1: Yeah,
0: people can't see you just sitting there doing whatever you're doing and not talking to me. Like, they probably think that, well, what do you do to offend her this time?
1: Nothing. It's just you sometimes talk so fast I can't, you know, if I did have something.
0: I think that's a lame excuse.
1: No, that's the truth.
0: Well, you know what?
1: Plus, I like to enjoy my coffee. Over
0: here. Oh, well, I can't wear it. Thank you. As long as you're not
1: You haven't slurped in a while.
0: Slurped it on the counter over there, you know, or gotten in any fancy schmancy equipment we have. Yeah, it's past Cincinnati heading to Portsmouth, or as, you know, Jeff Nordine said one time, who was our AccuWeather meteorologist, Portsmouth.
1: Portsmouth, yeah. Portsmouth.
0: He wasn't from around here.
1: No, obviously.
0: He was from Minnesota. Yes. He said there's a system out around Portsmouth, and I was like, do I tell him or not?
1: Yeah, you tell him.
0: I told him after. I didn't tell him on the air. I just kinda let it go.
1: Okay. Well, that's sometimes
0: it was funny. And now we laugh.
1: Move.
0: Now we laugh about it.
1: Yes.
0: He still laughs about it after
1: Portsmouth.
0: I told him he went. You know, I should have probably known it would not be, there would not be a place called Portsmouth.
1: Yeah.
0: All right. Well, right now, your V100 Metro News forecast is a humid day today, scattered to widespread afternoon showers and thunderstorms. Well, it looks like those that I just talked about are going to be here a little before the afternoon. So anyway, be ready. High today should be about 85, so showers taper off after the cold front clears. That'd be this evening and tonight, turning cooler in 68. That sounds good. And then mostly sunny, lower humidity, and pleasant tomorrow with a high of 83. There you go.
1: Cool.
0: 71 in town now. Oh, I have a text message you may be interested in. Matt says, stoplights flashing Washington Street from Bradford to CAMC General, and a disabled semi on Leon Sullivan Way on-ramp headed westbound.
1: Okay.
0: And that ramp is extremely short, so use caution.
1: Okay. Thank you.
0: The westbound ramp at Leon Sullivan Way. Getting on the interstate heading toward the split where, you know, you go to Huntington or you'd go to system.
1: Pittsburgh, whatever.
0: Yeah, that way. All righty. Well, anyway, that's what we got so far. Brian will be here in a little bit, and if there's anything we need to talk more with him about, we shall. It's 28, almost 29 after 6.
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3: On our phone, V100 Metro News meteorologist Brian Hughes, now with a traffic update. What are you looking at, man? What's going on?
4: Well, if you're coming in from the east, so if you're coming towards the Capitol on I-64, you are going to run into a major problem. That is the right two lanes, right as you're passing the 35th and 36th Street bridges, the right two lanes going eastbound. They are completely full of water. Drain is completely clogged up there. So get as far left as you possibly can, because if not, you're going to hydroplane. You're going to be, if you're a small car, you're going to have water all up in it. Going to be a major problem.
3: And there's nothing to warn you ahead of time?
4: Nothing to warn you at all. Matter of fact, I'm about to call Metro 911 to get somebody out there.
3: Okay, well, I'll let you go. Jenny, did you get all that over there?
5: I got all that. Okay. Yeah, thanks,
3: hey,
5: Brian.
3: Brian, thanks, buddy. We'll see you when you get here.
4: Of course.
3: All right, thanks so much. It is 6:33 on V100.

0: B100, hang on. We'll get to the traffic update and the kids doing a Pledge of Allegiance in just a moment. What do you got for our good news segment this morning?
1: YouTube video saves a life, and a renovation leads to a pretty cool discovery.
0: All right, that's coming up at 6:50 on V100 now. Time for a V100 traffic update.
1: Well, if you're just joining us, there is a problem on I-77 North after you pass the 35th and 36th Street bridges. Before you get to the Greenbrier Exchange, there is standing water in the slow and center lanes, and I mean a lot of it. So you will need to get into the fast lane to get through there, and do please slow down on your approach, because there's probably a lot of people that are just going to drive right up on it, and they're not going to know what's going on. Also, we've got traffic lights flashing on Washington Street from Bradford to CAMC General. We've got a disabled tractor trailer on the westbound on-ramp to I-64 off of Leon Sullivan Way. Also, the signal out Route 60 at Campbell's Creek Drive. We've got a mudslide 500 block of West Washington Street. Numerous trees down in many areas, and also numerous areas of high water and debris in roadways. So you're going to have to be extra careful on this Monday morning commute. And that's your V100 traffic update.
0: Okay, on the 77 northbound thing, if you're thinking like, oh, God, what'd she say? She said.

0: saying slow lane and middle lane. So she's saying the right lane up against the wall and the middle lane. So get all the way over to the left.
1: Correct.
0: Correct?
1: Correct.
0: Just making sure. All right, V100 Metro News forecast from meteorologist Brian Hughes. Humid day, scattered to widespread showers and thunderstorms. Yes, there's another blob of that rain coming at us right now or headed toward us. High today should be in the mid-80s. We're in the low 70s now at 640, 20 till 7.
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6: Coming up next on the old radio show, it's Good News with Jenny. Hope all is good with you this morning. If you have had to deal with high water, I'm so sorry. And it unfortunately looks like we might have another system coming that could create some more. Humid today, scattered widespread showers and thunderstorms. High mid-80s, 71 now. No rain right now, but won't be long before it's here. 646, and here's Kenny Loggins.

0: V100. By the way, Brian Hughes, our V100 Metro News meteorologist, says that system I just referred to, and if you didn't, you weren't listening, another rain system is coming. It looks like it could be stormy in places by 8 a.m. So that's something, just a heads up on that. It is 6:50 now, 10 away from 7.
1: Tell me something good.
0: And time for today's good news.
2: Thank you very much. A 9-year-old girl recently came to her mother's rescue after she started to choke on a frozen strawberry while she was eating ice cream. Stephanie Crest.

0: Expo, could not breathe or tell her children what was wrong. But her daughter Isabella recognized what was happening and immediately stepped in. The girl performed the Heimlich maneuver, pressing on her mother's abdomen several times until the strawberry moved and her mother was able to breathe again. And when the mom later asked where she had learned to do that, Isabella said she'd seen it in a YouTube video.
1: There you go.
0: The answer was especially surprising because Crespo says she regularly tells her daughter to stop watching YouTube. And now she encourages other parents to talk with her kids about how to respond in a choking emergency.
1: That gave me a thought, but I'm going to let you go ahead and continue, and then I'll give you my thought after you're done.
0: All right. Now, this is pretty dang cool. Construction workers who are renovating a former brewery in Belgium made an unexpected discovery when they found a stash of gold hidden inside the building's cellar walls. The haul included 50 gold bars and piles of coins estimated to be worth more than $10 million. The workers immediately contacted police, who inventoried the gold and transferred it to a high-security government vault. One of the workers say the crew was doing groundwork for a sewer pipe when they stumbled across the buried treasure. Authorities haven't determined who legally owns the gold or who, if anyone, will ultimately get to keep it. Police have also warned would-be treasure hunters that they need to stay away from the construction site. Pretty cool stuff. You don't expect that when you go to work any day of the week.
1: Well, this is true.
0: That's pretty cool, though. I love it.
1: All right. Is that it?
0: That is all.
1: Okay. Your story about the Heimlich maneuver made me think about this. We were just talking about being able to swim. Not that in a, you know, because of the high water, I just got me thinking about that. Everybody ought to know how to swim.
0: I agree with you.
1: No matter how old, you know, no matter your age, you should be able to swim. And if you can't, I'm not like looking down on you or scolding you or anything like that. I mean, things happen. I don't think my father knew how to swim. But it just seems like it's a good idea that everybody does. And then you talked about the Heimlich maneuver. How many of you know how to do the Heimlich maneuver?
0: I think I could do it if I had to.
1: All right. And CPR, there's another one. How many of you can do that? So I just wondered if, this is me thinking out loud here, if we did those, offered that, would, like, I don't know, do they offer adult swimming lessons? I don't know if they do, and I don't know how many people would take advantage of it. Same with the others. I don't know.
0: Swimming's one of the best things ever. Oh, I still swim.
1: I agree.
0: I swim once a week.
1: I know that. And you do that for exercise and pleasure. I'm talking about if you ever needed to because you got in a situation where you had to swim, and otherwise, if you don't, you can't, then, you know, it's,
0: yeah,
1: the worst happens. Sorry, I didn't mean to turn the good news into that, but that's, you know, that's what got me thinking. All righty, it's 6:53, 7 before 7 o'clock.
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0: B100, 7 o'clock. Hang on. The news is coming up next. After the news, we'll give you, you obviously want to know about the weather, and V100 Metro News meteorologist Brian Hughes says another storm system is headed this way, likely to hit the area before or by 8 a.m. He said by 8 o'clock. So he's going to be back with us at 7:20 to explain what is coming, because many of you do not need to see any more rain, that's for sure. I think we all probably could see.
1: Yeah, I think we're all in that category.
0: Some more so than others,
1: yes.
0: That's for sure. All right, so it's 71 now, not really raining around Charleston, but it is coming this way. So hang on for that. And we have some traffic things that we'll tell you about right after we get the news update on. So hang around too for that.
2: 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It's another V100 news update.
3: With an update from the 580 WCHS Radio Newsroom, I'm Chris Lawrence. Several dozen swiftwater rescues were executed Sunday night in Charleston as one storm after another rolled through the region throughout the day. In the city, Garrison Avenue, Rutledge Road, Pacific Street, Valley Grove, and the Greenbrier Street all had high water. There was also flooding in eastern Kanawha County along Paint Creek and Cabin Creek. And there was flooding in Fayette County, particularly the Pax area. Part of the CSX Railroad washed out there. We've got more rain in the forecast and possibly more high water today. The names are in. Kanawha County Commission President Ben Salango and fellow Commissioner Natalie Tennant will select either Jared Page, Edward Burgess,

0: Burgess or Austin Gessel to be the county commissioner for the rest of the year. Those names were selected by the local GOP executive committee to replace Lance Wheeler on the county commission. First classes of the fall semester get underway today at West Virginia State University, and it's also the first day of the fall semester at Marshall, while WVU's fall semester classes begin tomorrow in Morgantown. And Charleston City Council meets tonight, scheduled to consider a new trespassing ordinance. That'll be talked about by the Public Safety Committee and Rules and Ordinance Committee this evening before the full council. Council also is set to take up a proposed spending of $52,000 for new playground equipment for city parks. With this news update, I'm Chris Lawrence.
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1: Good morning with your sports headlines. I'm Daniel Woods. The Cincinnati Reds look to bounce back after a series loss over the weekend, starting an extended set with the St. Louis Cardinals today. A makeup game from May 24th opens the action this afternoon at 1:40, your regularly scheduled game coming up tonight on 580 WCHS. The Charleston Dirtybirds look to build on a weekend win, winning 7-2 on Sunday against the Hagerstown Flying Boxcars. Francisco Mateo threw 5 one-hit innings. And our preseason high school football coverage continues at WVMetroNews.com. With sports, I'm Daniel Woods.
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3: Here's your V100 Metro News forecast. Our temperatures today top out at 85 degrees. We've got showers and thunderstorms that are possible, especially this afternoon. And we could have a spotty shower at any point during the day, but this afternoon into this evening, showers and thunderstorms, some of those producing heavy rainfall. But we're not expecting as much rain as what we saw yesterday and late last night. So the flooding threat does decrease, but still we could have some creeks and streams that could be aggravated as we go into this afternoon, this evening, and tonight. Overnight low 68, then mostly sunny, dry, Tuesday 83, mostly sunny, dry, Wednesday 86, then some shower and storm chance to return on Thursday, about a 60% chance, 81 the high, and off and on slight chances into the weekend. I'm V100 Metro News meteorologist Brian Hughes.
4: It is 72 at V100. No rain yet, but by 8 a.m. we should have another storm system upon us. And Brian, our meteorologist, is coming back around 7:20 to tell us what to look forward to, or not look forward to, maybe. Hey, you know, real quick before you do your traffic update, I checked my school map, and gosh, I'm kind of scared to say it because after being wrong about Jackson County the other day, but my school map says that school starts today in Lincoln and in Roane County. So keep that in mind if you're driving in those counties, and if you're not, and school hadn't started where you go or you live, be prepared because it will be soon, and you got to watch out for the kiddos, that's for sure. All right, traffic update. We got some stuff that people need to know about.
5: Yeah, there's an accident now, 5178 Waycross Drive in Cross Lanes. Also, there is a problem on I-77 northbound. If you are coming northbound and you pass 35th Street, 36th Street area, right before Greenbrier Street, the slow and center lanes are full of water because there's a drain that has been it's completely stopped up. So a lot of standing water, the far right lane and the center lane full of water. You need to get over into the fast lane to get through that area. And do please slow down because there might be some other people who are not slowing down and they may hydroplane if they hit that water. Also, we've got traffic lights flashing Washington Street, Bradford to CAMC General. And we've got a disabled tractor trailer westbound on the on-ramp of Leon Sullivan Way to I-64 West. And too many areas to name that have high water.
4: Yeah, got to just be aware that that's a possibility wherever you go right now.
5: And a lot of debris everywhere. So extra caution on this Monday commute.
4: All right, 7:08. We'll give you another traffic update coming up in just a few.

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4: Now the storm system is coming. Brian Hughes will be here at 7:20 to tell us all about it. It'll be here, should be by 8 o'clock this morning, so he'll be here in a few. And Jenny's got the traffic update coming up next.

0: They have two lanes of standing water on I-77 North before the Greenbrier Street Exchange. So the slow and center lanes are full of water. There is a drain that is stopped up there. You need to get into the fast lane to get through there. And traffic is starting to slow down in that area. Also, we've got traffic lights flashing on Washington Street here in downtown Charleston, Bradford to CAMC General. We got a disabled tractor trailer, I-64 West on ramp at Leon Sullivan Way, and numerous areas of high water, and there's debris everywhere. So just extra caution today, and you should be okay. That's your V100 traffic update.
1: Well, we hope so. And there is another storm system coming this way. It has not crossed into West Virginia yet, but it's headed in this direction. And V100 Metro News meteorologist Brian Hughes will be back in just a few minutes, around between 7:20 and 7:25. He'll be back in to tell us what we can expect. Right now, I can tell you the high today is in the mid-80s. It's going to be a humid day today. More rain and storms throughout the day, but that should be getting better after this evening. Let's hope. 72 in town now, and it's 7:16 on V100.
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0: V107 26 Steve and Jenny and V100 Metro News meteorologist Brian Hughes is in the V100 studio with us now, and everything, I mean, I'm looking at my weather radar and all the direction signals point right at us right now. What's going on?
1: They sure are. And what we're watching is a line of storms. It's out around Grayson, Kentucky right now, and it stretches all the way down to Pikeville. And the thing that's happened over the last, really over the last 30 minutes, we're starting to see the line fill in. So in other words, more showers and storms are developing along that line. Old-fashioned radar, you saw what I was doing in here just a minute ago. Old-fashioned radar tricks of measuring what's done in the last 30 minutes and putting your fingers on the radar and do some little marks. Gets us in here about an hour and a half. It'll be in the Charleston metro area. So
0: it slowed down a little bit then, because you were thinking it was going to be by 8 o'clock.
1: Yeah, we were looking at 8 o'clock because it was moving at a much faster pace early this morning. That does not bode well for us.
0: So that means not so good.
1: Yeah, not so good, especially with the line filling in. So it's firming up. It's firming up and strengthening, and it's slowing down. So we are going to see by about, within about an hour, it's going to be entering parts of Putnam County, and an hour and a half, it'll be probably in the Charleston metro area as long as it sustains itself. Behind that, there's more rain showers. I mentioned the forecast this morning. We get a shower any point during the day, but the next big round of showers and storms happens this afternoon into this evening.
0: Okay, so even after this morning, it's not over.
1: Yeah, it's not over. We've got to get to tomorrow before it's over.
0: Is this stuff that's coming this morning as fierce as what hit yesterday evening?
1: Nothing like that, but this is the problem, is that we have creeks and streams that it will aggravate.
0: Yeah.
1: That we're going to add a little water to. The big pipes, the big pipe rivers, the Kanawha, the Ohio, they're okay. We did level off this morning somewhere around about 3:30, 4 o'clock this morning when we leveled off on the Kanawha River. Thank God, because I was like, yeah, this is going to be a long day for me. It's been a long day for it's been a long weekend for a lot of people.
0: True.
1: As a matter of fact, our good friend Josh McGrath, who has Better Homes and Gardens Real Estate Central,

0: tons of flooding in all sorts of apartments and everything else he has. You know, usually then you're like, gosh, the good people, you know, the folks that, and there's all kinds of good people.
1: Well, I told Jenny, I said, I feel like there's probably people dealing with high water that don't normally have to, you know.
2: And was the total about 4 inches yesterday?
0: I don't know the exact
2: total. I thought that was the official, that was the airport reported that in.
1: But I'm sure people, there's some people that got more than that in some areas.
0: We had down in parts of Fayette County yesterday over a foot of rain.
1: Yikes.
2: Holy cow.
0: I mean, that just blew through every possible record down there. But yeah, you know, you just add all these things up. We broke records yesterday like you wouldn't believe across the region.
1: Yeah, I don't know if anybody in West Virginia had a tornado warning, but I know that I was watching the TV news last night at 6 o'clock, and they, you know, stuff started happening after 6 and, you know, going towards 7 o'clock in Kentucky. So, and I guess that's what is that what eventually hit us and was so strong yesterday?
0: Last night? It was part of that. That storm system, you know, I think, you know, we can all play Monday morning quarterback. It is Monday morning, so let's play that. I would not concentrate on those tornado warnings. There were some wall clouds, yes. There was a little bit of wind damage. I think the bigger story collectively is the flooding, and was the flooding yesterday.
1: Okay.
0: So a lot of force for the trees, but it really, that flooding yesterday and those storms that were passing by, and I mean, we're not just talking about the Kanawha Valley. You're talking about out in western parts of West Virginia, eastern Kentucky. The rain was the story, and in getting into central and eastern parts of the state, southern West Virginia. I mean, Jesus. Fayette County, a foot of rain on the yesterday.
1: Hard to believe.
0: Yeah, incredibly. I mean, packs of volunteer fire department had to be evacuated. You had on the turnpike. There was a mudslide into the turnpike. There was one lane that was open. You had Matthews Avenue, Garrison, Edgewood, water just going everywhere. People hadn't seen it before. You know, it just people in whose basements. Jeff Jenkins' mother lived in the same place down there in Fayette Boone County area.
1: Yeah.
0: She lived there 61 years, hadn't seen anything like what she saw yesterday.
1: Wow.
0: So you start adding this up, and this is a hell of a pattern that we're in.
1: Yeah.
0: And it's El Nino based. It's exhausting for everybody.
1: Sure. All right. So this storm coming with by 9 o'clock. So is it, I mean, tornado-like possibilities or just more water?
0: Just more water, and just a couple of gusts there. By the way, Jenny, yes, 4.23 inches of rain yesterday. That's the official number at the airport. That's 9.6 inches of rain. It's the wettest August on record.
1: Okay.
0: And we're not even done with the month.
1: All right. Well, keep us posted, my friend. I appreciate the updates.
0: It's a mess.
1: Yeah. And after this stuff coming this morning, I'm sure you'll be around for whatever comes after.
0: Something like that. I should probably get into another line of work. This is...
1: No. We're glad you're...
2: You love it, though.
1: We're glad you're here, and we appreciate what you're doing.
0: Absolutely. Well, thank you. I appreciate it.
1: All right. That's V100 Metro News meteorologist Brian Hughes at 7:32.
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0: V100 Hang On 5 Questions is coming up next on V100. First thing we need to do is check the V100 traffic with Jenny Murray, and here she is.
1: Thank you for everyone who has sent us a text. You've given us a lot of great information this morning. In fact, one person said the light's out now at the cold spot, so do use caution there. We have standing water, I-77 northbound before Greenbrier Street. The far right and center lanes are full of water. You need to get into the fast lane to get through there, and please also slow down. Traffic lights flashing Washington Street from Bradford to CAMC General. We got a disabled tractor trailer westbound to I-64, the westbound ramp off of Leon Sullivan Way. We've got lights flashing all the way through Connaught City. So from McCorkle Avenue, from the 35th Street Bridge all the way down to 39th Street. Also, the signal was reported out Route 60 in Campbell's Creek Drive. There was also a tree reported in the roadway there. Mudslide in the 500 block of West Washington Street. And too many areas of high water to mention, but it's everywhere. So do use caution on your Monday morning commute. And that's your V100 traffic update.
0: By the way, cold spot in North Charleston, even though the cold spot in Cross Lanes, there's no stoplight there. I just thought.
1: Oh, thank you.
0: Maybe you ought to mention.
1: I forgot about the cold spot number two.
0: Yeah. All right. Cold spot North Charleston is where the traffic light, that area is where the traffic light is not working. All righty. If you're ready for 5 questions, we'll do that. Coming up next on V100.
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3: 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Steve and Jenny's 5 questions.
0: All right, if you want to play, call 304-345-V100. Here's question number one.
1: What were most pennies made out of?

0: of back in 1943.
1: I wasn't alive then.
0: I wasn't either.
1: All right, but I do know the answer, and let's see if you do. Hi, you're up first this morning. What were most pennies made out of in 1943?
2: Copper.
1: Copper is not the right answer. Sorry about that. Hey, you're on V100. What were most pennies made out of in 1943?
3: Steel.
1: Steel is correct. Hey, it sounds like a youngster on the phone. Are you going to school this morning?
3: Yeah.
1: Where you go?
3: Vandalia Micro School.
1: All right. So you're already back in session.
3: Yeah.
1: Are you loving it?
3: I don't know.
1: No.
0: Still too early to say, yeah.
1: All right. Well, you know, it's early in the school year. Probably trying to yeah. get acclimated to the whole thing again. All right. Yeah. Well, let's try the next question on in. Number two, Jen.
0: What do golfers call a putt that is short enough to be conceded?
3: I don't know.
1: Oh, I'm sorry. Well, have a good day at school. We'll see ya. Okay.
0: Oop, and he's gone.
1: Hi, you're on V100. What do golfers call a putt that is short enough to be conceded?
4: Is that called a gimme?
1: Gimme. A gimme is right. Number three.
0: In what city did Rosa Parks refuse to move to the back of the bus?
4: Rosa Parks or
0: Rosa Parks, yes.
1: Rosa Parks. What city was she in when she said, I'm not getting to the back, I'm not going to the back of the bus?
4: Oh, okay. Michigan, Detroit, Michigan.
1: Mm-mm. Not right. Thank you. Hi, you're on V100. In what city in the U.S. did Rosa Parks refuse to move to the back of the bus?
5: Montgomery, Alabama.
1: That is right. Thank you. And number four.
0: What late 1990s romantic comedy features Tom Hanks and Meg Ryan falling in love through email?
1: All right, sorry, buddy. Hey, you're on V100, so what's the 90s, late 90s romantic comedy, the movie that features Tom Hanks and Meg Ryan falling in love through email?
6: When Harry Met Sally.
1: Not the right movie, sorry. It's a good movie, but not the right one. Hey, you're on V100, so what late 90s romantic comedy features Tom Hanks and Meg Ryan falling in love through email?
4: You've Got Mail.
1: Got Mail is right. All right, number five. Get it right and you'll be our winner.
0: What is the most littered item in the United States?
4: Oh, I'm going to say cigarette butts.
1: There you go. There you go. Boy, I was close to dropping the hammer on you, but...
4: Well, I'm smoking right now, so...
0: You're not going to throw your you're not going to throw your cigarette butt out, are you? I mean,
4: no, I do not do that. I promise.
0: Thank you. It's no. like one of my big pet peeves.
1: Yeah, I was going to say, watch out, everybody, Ooh. Jenny. The soap,
4: yeah,
1: Jenny
4: especially because I just pulled in at work, so I would definitely not do that.
1: Yeah, Jenny may be climbing on the soapbox.
0: Just a little bit.
4: I'm a polite smoker.
1: All right. Well, let me ask you this. All right, I'm a former smoker. Jenny's been known to have a cigarette or two in her life. When are you going to quit?
4: I try to quit all the time. I
1: believe me, and I'm not fussing, and I'm not judging, but I hope you will. I hope you find a way. It took the nicotine patches for me, but I'm telling you, I tried so many times. It is the hardest thing I've ever done in my whole life.
4: Yeah, it is hard. I've quit a few times and wish I hadn't started back.
1: Yeah, that's not much of encouragement when I say, oh, it's the hardest thing I ever did. And people are going like, well, I don't want to do that then, if it's the hardest thing you ever did.
0: You can do it.
1: But you can.
0: Yeah,
4: thank you.
1: You can. All right.
4: Yeah.
1: Well, I hope you will. And I'm sorry if any of you are going like, well, he's just shut up. I just wish people didn't smoke it. I really do. Because it's so harmful. As one who did it can say. All right, listen, you got the Chick-fil-A, courtesy of Chick-fil-A at Southridge Center and Chick-fil-A on McCorkle Avenue in South Charleston. Congratulations.
4: Thank you.
1: You're welcome. Hang on, I'll be right back to you. And there you go. That's five questions for this morning. Yes, we play again tomorrow morning, same time at 7:40 here on V100.
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0: V100. Hang on. Jenny has some more to add to our traffic update with things that are going on that you need to be aware of, and it'll affect some of you. Some of obviously it won't, but hang on just a second here. And let me tell you that there's another storm system about to cross into West Virginia. So our V100 Metro News meteorologist Brian Hughes says it will be here sometime probably in the next hour by 9 o'clock. That was his last update when we talked to him last half hour. So under normal situation, probably we wouldn't be too concerned about it, but it is packing a pretty good punch up front, and it slowed down, which he said is never good. So I'm just giving you a heads up that there's more rain coming, and of course that means there could be more flooding and high water. So just a heads up on that. And now, Jennifer, what do you got to pass along to everybody now?
1: Well, we now have a report of a tree down Walker Drive and Tate Hollow Road in Sissonville. Also in Sissonville, a car is stuck on the road, Route 21, the 2700 block of Sissonville Drive. It's going to be near the Rich Oil gas station. And just past that, there's an ice machine on the side of the road. So a lot of water came through there and actually picked up the ice machine and moved it down the road. So heads up there. Lights flashing in Kanawha City, 35th Street to 39th Street. You're going to have to be careful driving through Kanawha City today. Also, lights out at the Big Chimney Bridge. Up 114, also a light out at Martin's Branch and Sissonville Drive. The light is out at the cold spot in North Charleston. And if you're traveling I-77 north before the Greenbrier Exchange, we got the slow and center lanes full of water. You need to get into the fast lane to get through that area. Lots of areas with high water, debris in the roadway. You're going to have to be extra cautious for this Monday morning commute. And that's your V100 traffic update.
0: All right. I realize that you may be seeing something going like, well, how come they didn't say this? Well, probably because we didn't know, but you can always let us know. And if you heard anything that she just mentioned that isn't right now, it's okay and it's not an issue, let us know. You can call or text always, same number, 304-345-8100 here at V100. 7:58 now, 2 minutes away from 8 o'clock.
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3: 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We're proud to live here too. Steve and Jenny in the morning. It's another V100 news update.
4: With an update from the 580 WCHS radio newsroom, I'm Chris Lawrence. Another wet weekend for the region. Training thunderstorms dumped one downpour after another on parts of our region and created flooding events. Eastern Kanawha County and parts of Fayette County had a high water. In the Pax community, a number of folks had to be evacuated. There was also high water on Paint Creek and Cabin Creek and numerous swift water rescues, even in the city of Charleston. A flood watch still in effect today with more rain in the forecast. The pilot of a single-engine plane survived a crash landing in Jackson County on Sunday. The Jackson County Sheriff's Department said the crash occurred near the new TyMet facility in Millwood. HealthNet transported the pilot from the scene to a medical facility. Vandalia Health CAMC Women's and Children's Hospital is taking another step to serve local mothers and their babies, becoming West Virginia's first breast milk dispensary. CA and Women's and Children's now not only accepts breast milk donations, but now can provide that milk to mothers. And two people were hospitalized after a Saturday night ATV crash in Kanawha County. Metro 911 said crash happened between a car and a side-by-side about 6 o'clock Saturday evening in the 2600 block of Pennsylvania Avenue in the Mink Shoals area. With this news update, I'm Chris Lawrence.
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6: Good morning. With your sports headlines, I'm Daniel Woods. The Cincinnati Reds look to bounce back after a series loss over the weekend, starting an extended set with the St. Louis Cardinals today. A makeup game from May 24th opens the action this afternoon at 1:40. Your regularly scheduled game coming up tonight on 580 WCHS. The Charleston Dirtybirds look to build on a weekend win, winning 7-2 on Sunday against the Hagerstown Flying Boxcars. Francisco Mateo threw 5 one-hit innings. And our preseason high school football coverage continues at WVMetroNews.com. 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
3: Here's your V100 Metro News forecast. Our temperatures today top out at 85 degrees. We've got showers and thunderstorms that are possible, especially this afternoon. And we can have a spotty shower at any point during the day, but this afternoon into this evening, showers and thunderstorms, some of those producing heavy rainfall. But we're not expecting as much rain as what we saw yesterday and late last night. So the flooding threat does decrease, but still, we could have some creeks and streams that could be aggravated as we go into this afternoon, this evening, and tonight. Overnight, low 68. Then, mostly sunny, dry. Tuesday, 83. Mostly sunny, dry. Wednesday, 86. Then some shower and storm chance to return on Thursday. About a 60% chance, 81 the high, and off and on slight chances into the weekend. I'm V100 Metro News meteorologist Brian Hughes.
4: All right, temperature 73 in Charleston, and we'll follow up on what we've been talking about with this next system coming. Brian said by 9, and it slowed down because it was going to be by 8. Well, it's obviously slowed down, and it's probably approaching the West Virginia line from Kentucky now. But I just texted him after I looked at my radar, and I said, is this getting weaker? And he said the strongest part of this next system has shifted to the south of I-64, which is great. I guess great for us, maybe not somebody else. But he says we're entering the most stable time of the day, which is 8 to 10 a.m. That helps, but there's always storms that can overcome that time period. So, yeah, you got to still be alert of what's going on today, because he said this afternoon things are going to probably get cooking again, and you definitely need to be aware. All righty, Jennifer, what's coming up on Jenny's Random Stuff?
5: I have two what the heck stories coming your way. There's a new protein source, and it's not bugs, by the way, and the ultimate sleep hack. All of that in less than 10 minutes.
4: Is this a good source of protein? And
5: yes.
4: Every product says it's a good source of protein.
5: Well,
4: many
5: I'd say,
4: are not.
5: I don't want to give it away.
4: Well, just we'll hang on and find out.
5: Yeah, you should.
4: You could just say it might be. How about that?
5: It might be. It is something something a lot of people eat.
4: Well, I can't wait to find
5: but
4: out.
5: But it may have been taken off their eating list here recently. But it's going to come back.
4: Well,
5: I know it will.
4: It sure can't be lettuce. All right, so it's 8. That's not a good source of protein, by the way. Why are you rolling your eyes over there?
5: You'll find out.
4: I will. I'm just thinking out loud, like I'm sure a lot of people are right now. Don't you roll your eyes at me.
5: Don't you roll your eyes at me.
4: It's 8:09.

0: 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First, it's a B100 traffic update.
1: We do have an accident now. It's in Kanawha City, 33rd Street, Southeast, and McCorkle Avenue, Southeast. That's going to be near Memorial. Also, check in from Logan Scott, who tells us in over near the Capitol, the California Avenue stoplight is out. Also, we got a car stuck in the road, Route 21, 2700 block near Rich Oil Gas Station. And just past that, there's an ice machine on the side of the road. Traffic lights flashing Washington Street from Bradford to CAMC General here in downtown Charleston. We have standing water on I-77 north before Greenbrier Exchange, the slow and center lanes full of water. Get in the fast lane to get through there. Also, lights out at the Cold Spot in North Charleston, Martins Branch and Sissonville Drive, Big Chimney Bridge, and 114, and just a lot of places where you're going to find high water, debris in roadways, trees in roadways. Just use extra caution for your Monday morning commute. And that's your V100 traffic update.
0: I got my microphone turned down because I didn't want to make noise over here. Hang on. Obviously, things are going to be changing as this next system gets closer to us, so we'll keep you updated. As we move along through this next hour on V100, it is 8:17.

0: 17.
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3: Well, this is sad news to start the day, but

0: 36-year-old Hayden Pantier has passed away. A source close to her says she had recently been complaining about back pain. All right, if you want to know the ultimate sleep hack, this is it. Read a book before you go to bed, or read a little bit of anything. It may not actually make you sleepy. It may help improve your sleep by reducing stimulation, also quieting mental activity and shifting your body towards a relaxed state. It's important, they say, to do it at the same time every night.
1: I know lots of people that use that as a way to go to sleep at night.
0: It's a great idea.
1: And anytime I read a book, it seems to want to do that to me, no matter what time of day.
0: Yes. A family from Pennsylvania took a trip to the beach in New Jersey, and while they were there, they discovered a megalodon tooth. The family first spotted a small hole in a rock. Their son was able to fit his hand inside and pull out the ancient shark tooth. And it was later confirmed by a fossil expert to be from a megalodon, the giant extinct shark that lived millions of years ago. Scientists estimate that they grew as long as 50 to 80 feet. A homeowner has gone viral for showing herself spray painting a dead bush green because her HOA keeps charging her $45 for penalties. A lot of people praise her, though, because her frustration is completely relatable.
1: Why not just pull it out and put a new one in?
0: I don't know. I guess you thought it would be better to spray paint it green.
1: Well, if you're paying $45 fines to your HOA, it would seem like a bush wouldn't cost any more than that.
0: And it wouldn't cost anything to rip it out, I guess.
1: Exactly.
0: A Falling Waters, West Virginia couple has 37 children, and they've not ruled out having more. Paul and Jeannie Briggs formed an international family by adopting children from Ukraine, Bulgaria, and Guyana. 14 of the kids live in their 5,000-square-foot home, and everybody helps with the chores.
1: Well, I'm glad you explained more about their adopting, because I was thinking, like, that poor woman.
0: That poor woman, 37. Amazing.
1: Lord.
0: All right, here's what the heck story number one. Are you ready?
1: Mm-hmm.
0: Cindy Crawford apparently gave her daughter Kaya holy water in 2021. She says she'd been haunted by beings from other dimensions. The daughter says this. She says they played a didgeridoo all the time, and they did an exorcism. She was told she was possessed as a child, and she says that actually did happen. I never talked about it, but it never happened, according to Kaya Gerber.
1: Well, also, did the holy water help? I guess if the...
0: Apparently, she's doing okay.
1: Well, if she says it never happened, then...
0: No, she says it happened. Here's what the heck story number two.
1: Okay.
0: A 26-year-old man in the UK has been arrested after he dressed as the Grim Reaper and climbed onto the roof of a hospital to stare at staff and visitors. He pleaded guilty, but he didn't say why he did it, assuming he wasn't actually there to collect people's souls after they died. All right, so here's your new protein source. Are you ready?
1: Yes.
0: Scientists have successfully engineered lettuce plants to produce myoglobin, the protein that gives meat its savory flavor. This means one day plants could help produce ingredients for meat alternatives. So
1: yeah.
0: When you said lettuce, you were right. It's kind of scary.
1: It still doesn't seem like a very good source of protein.
0: No, it probably isn't. Mm. All right, here's what we're celebrating today. Black Cats Appreciation Day. It's Thrift Shop Day. 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Baby Boomers Recognition Day. Pineapple Juice Day. Ribeye Day. And Termite Prevention Day.
1: Well, that's a lot of stuff.
0: That's all. That's everything, though.
1: All right. That's Jenny's Random Stuff, sponsored by Morgan & Morgan, America's largest injury law firm.
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0: V100. A moment ago, Jenny rolled her eyes. I could tell she was, and so I called her out on that. And then this guy, James, who's listening to us, said, here's a funny story about rolling your eyes. Long time ago, I worked for a tobacco company. In a meeting, they were telling us how this brand that nobody was buying should be selling in West Virginia. In other words, hey, people in West Virginia smoke a lot. Why aren't they? They should be buying this. He said, now, mind you, it was generic and priced higher than the well-established name brand. Well, you know, people want to smoke the name brands, maybe.
1: Exactly.
0: I don't feel like that now. I feel like they're smoking generics. But anyway, he said he and another employee made eye contact and they rolled their eyes. A few days later, their direct supervisor told them that the big boss said, quote, if those guys ever roll their eyes again, they're fired on the spot.
1: Whoa.
0: Well, he said neither of those bosses are no longer in the business.
1: Yeah, so I guess they got fired.
0: Perhaps.
1: Or moved on or whatever.
0: Someone heard the comment and said, no, that doesn't work like that around here.
1: Oh, my God.
0: You're entitled to roll your eyes if you want to. I don't know. Would you roll your eyes in a meeting with a big boss?
1: Probably not. But remember,
0: if you did, you don't.
1: Remember Mike Buxer used to roll his eyes all the time.
0: Mike Buxer. For those of you going like,
1: he was our big boss.
0: I don't know who Jenny's talking about. Yes, he was the big boss here for a while. Actually, he was the big boss here twice.
1: Yeah.
0: Big boss in Kanawha City, left, moved to Hilton Head. Then he came back and worked here for quite a while. Then he went back to Hilton Head. And you know the crazy thing about that is he bought the same house in Hilton Head that he sold before to move back.
1: Yeah, it was
0: here.
1: On the market when they decided to move back. I think that's great.
0: When he said, I'm done here, and I'm going back to Hilton Head, and their house was on the market. Isn't that crazy?
1: It's great. I love it. But he's the person I think of when you say roll your eyes.
0: Fact is, I have to look at the picture, but I believe in the picture we did, the one we did with Sgt. Pepper's Lonely Hearts Club Band.
1: He's rolling his eyes. Exactly.
0: Yeah. And if you saw that picture, we did that album cover for a V100 Steve and Jenny Christmas card one year, and he's in there. I gotta find it and look and see exactly where he is, but he's rolling his dang eyes.
1: Oh, my God.
0: That's trademark Mike Buxer, but we love that guy. We love that guy. By the way, speaking of love, Michelle sent a text and said, good morning. Love listening to you on my drive to work. So thank you, Michelle.
1: Yes, thanks.
0: That was before I said to Jenny, are you rolling your eyes over there? So maybe she changed her tune.
1: You have no idea how much I roll my eyes.
0: Every day, I'm sure.
1: Day.
0: All right. It's 8:34, 26 till 9. Appreciate hearing from y'all.
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0: up in my chair
1: wheel.
0: Yeah,
1: I've had that happen before.
0: It's not good.
1: I know how that goes.
0: Okay. No, I'm good otherwise.
1: Yes.
0: I just can't move.
1: Okay. Try not to move. The storm system that looked fairly, more fierce than we would like. How about that? Not the worst thing in the world. Probably nowhere near what came through yesterday evening. Is even getting weaker and seems to be diving lower below us. So not good for folks that live below Charleston. However, still some rain is coming this way, but just it doesn't look like it's anything like we thought it would be.
0: Good.
1: So that's good news at least.
0: Maybe my cat will come out from under the bed.
1: Yeah, well, maybe that and maybe people that are already dealing with heavy rain and high water won't have to deal with as much. But there's still this afternoon, which could crank back up again. So V100 Metro News meteorologist Brian Hughes says showers and thunderstorms are going to be moving across the area today. Heavy downpours and damaging wind gusts are possible. Flash flooding continues to be concerned with saturated soils from all the recent rainfall. So today's high is in the mid-80s. And we're at 73 now, 15 minutes away from the start of the V100 9 a.m. commercial-free all-music hour.
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0: thing.
1: Thea 100, Jenny disagrees. She believes that Jennifer Lopez, her love, does cost something.
2: I mean, just look at her rings, you know, the engagement rings alone. I think
1: well,
2: they
1: that
2: cost
1: and,
2: a pretty
1: and
2: the, penny.
1: And all the relationships seem to, you know, probably left some people with missing a little money in the pocketbook, you know, maybe.
2: Yeah.
1: I don't know. Hey, we got to go, you know.
2: Yeah, I know.
1: Well, you got to go. I'm going to be here for the next hour. But then we're going to go and deliver lunch to the South Charleston Sanitary Board because they couldn't do the V100 Chick-fil-A Workday Boost tomorrow. I make it sound like it's a big deal. It's not.
2: We're going to accommodate them.
1: We just rescheduled. Yeah. That's right. Yes. They couldn't do it tomorrow, so we're going to do it today. And so it goes, and we will be back here together tomorrow morning starting at 5:30. Hope y'all have a great day.
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B100, more music and better variety. What's the most popular soda? Well, according to Instacart, it is not Coke. It's actually Dr. Pepper, number one in 17 states. I thought it was going to be Coke.

B100 More Music and Better Variety, getting set and ready for the WVRC Media Steich Wealth Enhancement Group Cares for Kids Radiothon coming up this Thursday and Friday. And the whole point is to help the kids at WVU Medicine Golisano Children's Hospital in Morgantown. I will be there. Logan Scott will be there. Steve Bishop will be holding down the fort, but we'll be broadcasting live from the hospital later this week. 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And thank you on behalf of all the kids and, of course,

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B100, more music and better variety. Rihanna and family on vacation in Barbados. They are apparently tooling around in a cute little micro bus.

0: 100 more music and better variety. Well, we hear a lot about employees being burned out, but there's some new research that shows 85% are skipping their lunch breaks altogether, not even doing lunch. And about half of people aren't even going outside, not even one time during the workday. This is really important because over 90% of people admit taking a lunch break is essential. And over 60% have a higher opinion of their coworkers who prioritize taking a real lunch break. And it can help your mood. Yeah, take a break in the day. It can reset focus and also help with your mental clarity. Taking a break is a great idea.
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B100, more music and better variety. I know a lot of you are foodies, and you make eating at a restaurant a destination trip. Well, actor Jeff Daniels has opened a restaurant in Michigan after his favorite sandwich went viral. He says he hopes the restaurant will be a hub for live music and good food. The sandwich he's talking about is pita bread, creamy peanut butter, crushed ruffled cheddars, and cheddar and sour cream chips and barbecue sauce. They say it's delicious. I don't know.

0: 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Well, we got a lot on our spinning plate here at V100, and one of those items is something that is near and dear to our hearts. We're talking about the Leah's Legacy 5K 2-mile walk kids fun run. The course is awesome. It's in downtown Charleston. It's always a fun day. And the most important thing about it is the funds that are raised during Leah's Legacy will go to scholarships for local students. Also, to continue to give acts of kindness to those who make a difference in our community. It's what Leah would want. And we hope you'll sign up and join us. The race is coming up on September the 13th. Get all the information you need at V100.fm.
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2: 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We're back after 5:30 tomorrow morning with a better weather forecast. I'll throw that in there and we can all use that. Plus, the good news is coming up. The kids doing the Pledge of Allegiance. We've got 5 questions at 7:40. And right after the 8 o'clock news, Jenny's random stuff. We'll see you tomorrow morning.
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Well, today will be warm and humid. Scattered showers and thunderstorms. Could see some flash flooding today with a high of 85. Tomorrow, mostly sunny, some showers and thunderstorms, but lower humidity and a high of 83. And then Wednesday, looking good, mostly sunny and warm

B100 More Music and Better Variety. The Taylor Swift effect in the NFL. There will be some changes. I'll tell you what the NFL is planning to do. Now.

B100 more music and better variety. Well, if you watch Taylor Swift and Travis Kelce over the last couple of years, you know that there's been a lot of focus on her at games. And now the NFL says they're going to expand their female-focused content after her relationship with Travis drew more women to the league. So expect to see viral training camp videos featuring players and their partners.

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New and improved is a good thing, especially when you're talking about the V100 app. We got your local forecast on there with the weather. Also, 50-50 Friday deals, and there are still some

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0: 5100, more music and better variety. There's Tracy Chapman with Fast Car. You may know that Luke Combs, a country star, also did that song, and he made sure Tracy Chapman got credit. And of course, she got royalties when he redid the song. It became a big hit for him. So how much money did Tracy Chapman make in the deal? She made $500,000. Not bad.
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V100 more music and better variety. Ariana Grande apparently has some new ink. It's a collarbone tattoo that matches boyfriend Ricky Alvarez's ink. It says, "I do love you," on her collarbone. Maybe she didn't love him before, but now she does.

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Hey, if you haven't made your Wednesday evening plans, plan to come join us at our V100 Working Women's Wednesday party. We're going to give away a watch worth $230 from Thomas Jewelers in Kanawha City. And yes, you could win, but only if you're there at the red carpet this Wednesday, starting at 5.

0: 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Today is lunch delivery day for this week's V100 Chick-fil-A Workday Boost winner. That would be Robin Brogan out at the South Charleston Sanitary Board. I know what you're thinking. Tuesday is delivery day, Jenny. Well, normally it is, but they couldn't do it tomorrow, so we have accommodated them. The good news for you is we'll pick a new winner this Thursday, so make sure you're here at 8:40, and if you haven't entered, make sure you do that at v100.fm.
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They also

0: 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When you do get up in the morning, we hope you're here with us. 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

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I hope you've heard us talking about Leah's Legacy. 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We hope you'll consider joining us. Get all the information, get signed

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Inside 2 o'clock, you're home for Steve and Jenny in the morning. I am Logan Scott. Music's on the way this hour from Somber and Sixpence Done the Richard. This is the V100 Afternoon Drive Home Show, powered by Better Homes and Gardens Real Estate Central. We're back to it now with Ed Sheeran.

0: It's V100's 2 o'clock 2K Song of the Day. Gossip Girl. With Logan Scott.
1: 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Justin Timberlake worked with producer Timbaland for his second studio album. Today's 2 o'clock 2K Song of the Day. It's Sexy Back on V100.

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3: 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Now in the heart of the Mountain State, showers likely this afternoon, high of 84. Tonight, showers likely, then patchy fog and a low of 69. Tomorrow, isolated showers and areas of fog, high of 83. Flood watch in effect till 2 a.m. Tomorrow overnight. So here within like 12 hours. It's 83 right now, and Hurricane 82 here at the V100 Studios in downtown Charleston. Let's get back to more music and better variety now with Hall & Oates.

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V100, the sequel to The Simpsons Movie, will be titled The New Simpsons Movie, released September 3rd, 2027. I'm Logan Scott. Thanks for being here on a Monday with Tonic.

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inside 3 o'clock. You're home for Steve and Jenny in the morning. I'm Logan Scott. Music's on the way this hour from Dan Hartman and Shaboozy. 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

It's the V100 Afternoon Drive Home Show, and it's powered by Better Homes and Gardens Real Estate Central. Hey, don't forget, the party's back at the Red Carpet Lounge this Wednesday, 5 to 7. But it's just Matt Murphy, because Jenny Murray will be traveling to Morgantown as we do our WVRC Media Cares for Kids Radiothon this Wednesday night. But Matt, the party's still going with him, 5 to 7 from the Red Carpet Lounge. So grab your squad and get there after work this Wednesday. All right, let's grab another check of V100 traffic.

0: 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There's only one accident to report on. That's at the intersection of Dudley Farms Lane and RHL Boulevard in Charleston. For more traffic tips, go to WV511.org. Once again, from the WCHS Traffic Studios, I'm Ryan Nicholson.
1: Thanks, Ryan. We'll grab another check of V100 traffic coming up around 520.

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1: 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And we'll see you there with V100.

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0: Right, Sean Taylor, PLLC, your social security lawyer on this Monday afternoon. 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
2: 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Showers likely, then patchy fog tonight, low of 69. Tomorrow, isolated showers and areas of fog, high of 83. Tomorrow night, mostly clear, low 65. And Wednesday, mostly sunny, high of 86. Flood watch in effect till 2 a.m. tonight. 85 right now in South Charleston, 85 here at the V100 studios in downtown Charleston. Let's get back.

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Little Sabrina Carpenter on V100. No, he

0: 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Let's grab our final check of V100 traffic on this Monday evening.
1: 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That's at 1100 Fletterjohn Road in Charleston. 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Once again, from the WCHS Traffic Studios, I'm Ryan Nicholson.
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It's V100.

0: No Doubts on V100. I'm Logan Scott. Thanks for being here on this Monday. So it's not every day that you see a snowplow clearing roads in August. However, Inglewood, Colorado made an exception with a heavy hailstorm covering the roads in inches of hail. Video shows a snowplow pushing the blocks of hail off the roadway. The weather was so wild in the region over the weekend that a landspout was even spotted. Yeah, that wild weather we had yesterday, too. Ugh. And more is forecasted. Forecast is on the way next.
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4: 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Now in the heart of the Mountain State, thunderstorms likely, then slight chance of showers. Tonight, low 69. Tomorrow, slight chance of showers, then mostly sunny, high 84. Mostly clear tomorrow night, low 64. And Wednesday, mostly sunny, high 87. 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

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Love me some Chipotle. David Garcia, they're on V100.

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0: Sean Mendez and Camila Cabello on V100. I'm Logan Scott. I'm out the door. Back in tomorrow, starting at 2 p.m. for the V100 Afternoon Drive Home Show, powered by Better Homes and Gardens Real Estate Central. I'll be back tomorrow at 2. Just Jamie, the Night Mode. She's up next right here on V100. Bye now.
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I'm Jess Jamie. 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
4: 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Now in the heart of the Mountain State, a low of 71 overnight, and there is going to be a little bit more rain. In fact, there is a flood watch in effect through tomorrow morning. High of 84 tomorrow with some passing rain showers, but we're going to get some sunshine tomorrow as well. Wednesday, high of 87 with a mix of clouds and sun. Now we're kicking off another long set of more music and better variety.

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0: 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A woman posted a TikTok from her boyfriend's apartment and showed this bag of pretzels that was like perfectly folded, envelope style, and chip clipped. And she said there's no way her boyfriend did that. They're not even his snacks. He's very messy. And she's like, he's got another woman here, right? Everyone reminded her about Shakira, learning that her husband was having an affair because there was jam missing.
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